There's the latest from Biffy Clyro here on Q104.3's Out of the Box. Hunting Season is the song, and Villanelle started off the show with Placebo. Much more on these songs and bands coming up, but let's continue now with two new songs from the Rolling Stones. The first is In the Stars, followed by Rough and Twisted.

New music from Bob Mould and Sugar. It's called Long Live Love here on Q104.3's Out of the Box. Saw them put on a great show last Monday night at Webster Hall. New music from the Black Crowes before that. It's Like That is a song from their new album, A Pound of Feathers. See them live at Forest Hill Stadium June 13th and the Prudential Center June 20th. Rough and Twisted and In the Stars. Two new songs from the Rolling Stones in there too, from the new album Foreign Tongues. Now, Rough and Twisted, you've been hearing here for a couple of weeks now, and they, in typical Stones fashion, well, they were trying to get us to believe it was really a new band called The Cockroaches, but that didn't last long, right? And we got to go to their album launch event in Brooklyn at Wayland, formerly the Williamsburg Savings Bank, this past Tuesday afternoon. Such an amazing event with Mick, Keith, and Ronnie doing a Q&A with Conan O'Brien. In the audience, Leo DiCaprio, Christy Brinkley, and many more. I put up some photos on my Instagram if you want to check them out. It's at JC on the air. Biffy Clyro also on that set with Hunting Season from their new album, Futique. Saw them put on an excellent show at Irving Plaza this past Tuesday night. We started tonight's show with London's Villanelle and their song Placebo, and that band fronted by singer-songwriter-guitarist Gene Gallagher, the son of Liam Gallagher of Oasis. And that song from their new EP, Measly Means. This is Jonathan Clark and new music from Death Cab for Cutie, Sam Fender, and more. Plus your chance at winning a 4-pack of tickets to see Goose at the PNC. Next.

There he is, Noah Kahan, with his latest, The Great Divide, here on Q104.3's Out of the Box. And before that, new from Death Cab for Cutie, Punch the Flowers as a song. Lots more info on these tracks in just a few, but let's continue with Sam Fender and Olivia Dean on the song Rein Me In.

0: And there's the latest from Goose here on Q104.3's Out of the Box. The song is Good to Be. That's from their new album, Big Modern. Goose coming to the PNC July 2nd. 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But I have a Q104 pack. Yes, four tickets for you and your friends for the 25th caller right now at 888-872-1043 for your Q104 pack of tickets to see Goose at the PNC. So good luck. From London, we heard Alexandra Leaving before that with This Is It. We also played the band American Football with Wake Her Up, that song featuring Wisp on additional vocals from their new album. And see them live July 9th at Brooklyn Paramount. Sam Fender and Olivia Dean also in that set with their duet Rain Me In. We heard Noah Kahan's new one, The Great Divide. See him live at Citi Field July 18th and 19th. And Death Cab for Cutie started off this set with Punch the Flowers. That's from their new album, I Built You a Tower.
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0: 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Follow me on Instagram, Twitter, TikTok, and Threads at JC on the air. And thanks for listening tonight. I'll see you all right back here next Sunday night at 9.

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1: Hey, my friend, Mondays aren't so bad. The cash contest comes back today. See? $1,000 keywords throughout the day today. Lots of chances for you to win some money here.

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0: Q104.3. Hope the weekend was good. We're back on the job on this Monday. It's the Red Eye Rock Lounge. What's going on with you?
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104.3. Hey, are you ready to see Geddy Lee and Alex Lifeson bring back Rush in 2026 and 2027? Instead of a three-man band, it's going to be a five-piece band, if you haven't heard.

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0: 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Queen and Bowie, it's the Red Eye Rock Lounge radio show. Cash contest is back on this Monday. What's going on?
1: If I won that $1,000,
0: yeah,
1: I'd buy my husband probably a 20-pack of beer.
0: Oh, wow, man. That's a lucky man.

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I saw this online over the weekend. If you have a sweet tooth, they say the average person will eat about 35,000 cookies in their lifetime. You, me, everybody listening, 35,000 cookies. I don't know if I will.

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0: 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What's going on, my friend?
1: 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Thanks for all the badass music. Keep up the good work. 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
1: We're regular people, like you, but with more buttons to push. 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

0: It's Tom Petty at Q104.3. You got lucky. And Billy Joel has celebrated his birthday over this past weekend. 5:08, good morning. Cloudy, then clearing. Maybe some sun this afternoon. Cooler, high 62. 46 tonight and 66 and sunny tomorrow. Temperature in New York City right now is 53 at Q. Knicks are going back to the Eastern Conference Finals. They swept
1: the
0: 76ers.
1: Routed.
0: So it'll be either the Pistons or the Cavaliers next in the conference finals. Detroit currently leads its best of seven series 2-1.
1: Mm-hmm.
0: On Facebook from our early morning friend and Q104.3 listener, Fiona the Dawn Runner. Saturday, I raced in the Amway 25K, 15.5 miles, a large road race with approximately 10,000 competitors that starts and finishes in downtown Grand Rapids, Michigan.
1: Cool.
0: The course is a beast with nonstop hills for the first half. And this year, those first 7 to 8 miles featured some significant frontal blustery winds.
1: Ooh.
0: With the sort of powerful blusts. I've never heard that word.
1: Blusts.
0: That can whip your lower legs sideways in the air. She placed fourth, Elite Masters female overall.
1: She is hardcore.
0: So congratulations to Fiona. I don't know if Fiona's back in town yet or not.
1: But congratulations, Fiona. That's awesome.
0: We are collectively proud of her. You've got a race coming up, don't you?
1: I do. On Saturday, the Brooklyn Half.
0: This Saturday.
1: 13.1 miles. Yeah, I hope it's not. I hope I don't get any blusts.
0: I've never heard that word before. That's a good word, isn't it?
1: It's a good word.
0: Blusts.
1: I've run two of them in the pouring rain. I'm just hoping that doesn't happen.
0: Okay, it's 10 minutes after 5 o'clock here at Q104.3.
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1: Alternate side parking and meters in effect for today. A stall has one lane blocked on routes 1 and 9 northbound in Newark. That's including the Pulaski Skyway near Route 78. In North Plainfield, a crash has one lane blocked on Route 22 in both directions between Somerset Street and Watchung Avenue. I'm Kristen Marks on Q104.3.
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2: Rosetta. 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She thought she was a cleaner.
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2: but
3: Rosetta.
2: She was a frying pan. Yeah, Rosetta. The picker. Picks of the fingers, oh, great. Okay.

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2: 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I hope we pass the audition.
3: It's the Beatles for you in the morning here at Q104.3. Elton John before that. It's 5:22. Sunrise this morning at 5:43, and the sun sets after 8 o'clock tonight.
4: Woo-hoo.
3: At 8:02. I was just looking at a video online. Now, I don't know how to pronounce the name of this town. I'm going to do the best I can. It's Utqiagvik, Alaska.
4: Oh.
3: It's the northernmost town in the United States. Has a population of about 4,500.
4: Oh, wow.
3: And they had a video from yesterday, the sunrise on Sunday morning. The next sunset will be August 2nd.
4: No way.
3: Yes.
4: Oh.
3: In the land of the midnight sun. The sun rose at 2:57 a.m. yesterday morning, sets next time on the 2nd of August.
4: That's crazy. I've never experienced a place like that yet.
3: No, I haven't either. Well, I noticed you said yet.
4: That's on my list.
3: The land of the midnight sun is on your list?
4: Yeah, like, you know, somewhere maybe up in Norway or something. I don't know.
3: Cubby in the studio next door has been to the northernmost city in the world. You should go ask him about it. I don't remember.
4: Okay, I'm going to.
3: But you can go ask him about it.
4: Go ask him and add it to my travel list.
3: And he was there when it was dark 24 hours
4: ago. Oh.
3: Not light.
4: I might pass on that one.
3: It's 5:23 here at Q104.3. Good.
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1: All chance side parking and meters are in effect today. A stall still has one lane blocked on routes 1 and 9 northbound near Route 78 in Newark. That's including the Pulaski Skyway. And in North Plainfield, a crash has one lane blocked on Route 22 in both directions between Somerset Street and Watchung Avenue. Apparently there's cleanup ongoing from a westbound crash. I'm Kristen Marks on Q104.3.
2: Will the Knicks be NBA champions?
1: Well, we can't stop believing.
2: That's right. We just got the Eastern Conference Finals. And then we're on to the NBA Finals. It's Journey on New York's Rock Station, Q104.3.

0: AC/DC at Q104.3, Journey before that, cloudy this morning. Clearing out for some sun this afternoon. Cooler, high 62, clear and 46 tonight. 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
1: Good morning, it's Floyd the Dawn Plumber. So I took an Alaskan cruise in July of 1996. We pulled out of the port of Geneva at sunset at 11 p.m. I'm guessing you guys were talking about something about Alaska when I wasn't here.
2: We were talking, yeah, Jim was talking about the most remote northern part of Alaska where they won't see a sunset until September. I mean...
0: August.
1: Sunset, sunrise.
0: August 2nd.
2: That was close. Either- yeah, it's going to stay daylight.
1: Oh.
2: For the whole time.
1: Either way, sounds depressing and I hate it.
2: No, no, no. Sunlight all the time.
0: Yeah. Sunlight.
1: Yeah,
2: not
1: but
2: darkness.
1: I like to sleep.
2: Oh, okay. Well, blackout blinds.
1: Good morning from Alice and her two Brooklyn Westies, Harley and Rocky, making some oatmeal and going on a walk before work.
3: Ruff, ruff, ruff.
1: Good morning to all the early morning risers and amazing morning crew. Hi, Ernie Capelson. That's from Chris and the Kitties in Lebanon.
3: Meow.
1: A truly brilliant Monday to all of you, says Fiona the Dawn Runner. Good morning to my brothers and sisters and wife, Sarah from Manhattan and local 891 IUOE with NYC Schools. Thank you, Jim, Trevor, Kristen, for getting us going in the morning. Have a great day. Be safe. Patrick from the Bronx. Penny from Staten Island. Off to have some fun today. Whee! Shout out to Plumbers Local 1, Chris Lang. Axel and Jasper, the Mini Schnauzers.
3: Ruff, ruff.
1: Luca the Boxer.
3: Ruff, ruff.
1: What rock group has four guys that don't sing? Oh, gosh. Mount Rushmore.
2: Oh, God.
1: Mo Mountain Hot Sauce.
2: Especially bad.
1: 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Work, mouth. Work. It's Monday. Marnie Maplewood is heading to the gym. Plumber Frankie Martello giving a shout out to Jimmy Hart Sr. Shout out to Kelly, Little Kelly, the lunch lady at Bosie's. Double V at Par Plumbing. Plumbers Local 1, Frank Velshry kicking it at Belmont. Robert DeGlaze from Massmouth checking, heading to Valley Stream. Shout out to the Knicks. Told you they were going to do it in 4. Bring on the next team. We hungry. Let's get it.
2: Woohoo.
1: What was your favorite sports moment? Mine was seeing the Giants beat the Patriots twice in the Super Bowl. Go.
2: Red Sox winning the World Series 2004.
1: That was way too... You were ready for that one.
2: Well, it was a big moment.
1: I'm going to go with the Rangers and the Stanley Cup. Mike from Bayside, Chris and her kitties, Nancy, Sharon, and Eddie, that's a shout-out to you from your friend Ernie Kaplanson.
3: Meow.
1: Let's see here. While making sandwiches on Saturday, I won Bon Jovi tickets. I am the multitasking king, says Frank Volpicelli. Damn, Local 1 elevator's marching back to the Army Terminal. Left, right, left, right, left, right. Good morning from Roger Shook, driving to TBSA in Lincoln Park. Shout-out to Sharon the Dawn Walker, Sharon Bear, Nancy Donato, Mike, and Ernie Cabelson. That's from Eddie Pans. Everyone shouting out each other. I love it. Jay and Jim from United Rentals, Local 825. Shout-out to the Masons Acoustic Duo, hosting an artist showcase this Friday at Stateside Tap in Somerset. Morning, Jim and the crew. Dom, Local 825. Checking in from Hoboken Yards. Frank and Kenzie in Oceanside. Billy D from Monmouth Beach says, let's go Knicks. Let's see here. Good morning, Jim, Trevor, Kristen. Ugh, it's Monday. Only one thing makes it suck more than just being a Monday, and that's the fact that we have to listen to that stupid intro jingle another 4 times this week. For the love of God, please change it. Mike from Manalapan. With all the rain we got this week, and I hope Trevor got his ducks cleaned. Chipper and Dayton, ducks cleaned.
2: Did you get your ducks cleaned?
1: Oh, the ducks, the air ducks.
2: Not the ducks, not quack, quack.
1: I remember that from Friday.
2: Mm-hmm.
1: But no, I didn't do it yet. Also, it barely rained by me this weekend. I don't know. I must have been in like that little different circle of hell. Monday, happy great day. It starts with Billy Joel. Thanks, Janice, going LIC. Bob K from Bensonhurst. Trevor did a great job on Saturday. Well, thank you. From the Pepsi Morning Crew, Teamsters Local 812 at the Point. Good morning from the boys at Astro Rents. Sharon the Dawn Walker. Lou from North Brigham says, let's go Knicks. Let's go Knicks from Nancy Donato. Happy Monday. Had a great time. The People vs. Lenny Bruce with Sharon the Dawn Walker. Sharon Bear from Manhattan on the way to the gym. Good morning, my favorite radio station. Rob from Bel Air Golf Course cutting the fairways. And it's Mike from Bayside checking in on just another manic Monday.
0: Trevor.
1: What?
0: Kristen.
2: Yeah.
0: 1968 World Series. Just saying.
1: Oh, you know what? That I missed that one.
2: Oh, me too.
0: It's 5:41 here at Q104.
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2: Alternate side parking and meters are in effect. Across the Bronx Expressway in the Bronx, seeing delays northbound approaching exit 5B due to a crash that was cleared a few minutes ago. A stall has a shoulder blocked on routes 1 and 9 northbound in Newark near Route 78. That's including the Pulaski Skyway. And in North Plainfield, one lane is blocked in both directions of Route 22 between Somerset Street and Watchung Avenue due to cleanup from a westbound crash. I'm Kristen Marks on Q104.3.
0: It is 546 here at Q104.3. Good morning. Welcome to Monday. Here's Kansas at the Q.
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0: And here is Kristen Marks.
1: Thank you, Jim. It's 53 degrees on this Monday, May 11th. More talks aimed at averting a Long Island Railroad strike are expected today between the MTA and union leaders. LIRR workers could begin striking Saturday if a deal is not reached. Meanwhile, scheduled adjustments take effect today on the Ronkonkoma and Port Jefferson branches. American passengers on the cruise ship at the center of a deadly hantavirus outbreak arrived in Nebraska early this morning. At least one tested positive, another showing mild symptoms. New Jersey joins a list of monitoring passengers. President Trump says he cannot accept Iran's response to a U.S. peace proposal, calling it totally unacceptable. Iranian state media reported that the response had been sent to mediators in Pakistan. New York Waterway will begin charging a temporary surcharge today due to rising fuel costs. This as a national average of gas is now at $4.55 per gallon due to the war in Iran. Schools in Belleville, New Jersey will continue to hold virtual classes today following that massive warehouse fire that flared up again over the weekend. An 11-year-old boy was airlifted to the hospital following a collision on the LIE in Jericho that injured three others. Eastbound lanes were closed on the LIE for hours yesterday evening. The Pentagon is making declassified UFO files accessible to the American people. The Trump administration released never-before-seen files related to alien and extraterrestrial life on Friday that are now, as it put, all in one place, no clearance required. If you're planning a trip to the Jersey Shore this summer, prepare for sticker shock at some beaches. For example, $20 to visit the beach in Spring Lake for the day, $15 at Manitowocking, and $13 at Ocean Grove. New research suggests fewer than 10,000 steps a day can still help control your weight, specifically that 8,500 steps a day will help maintain weight loss. And the Red Hot Chili Peppers are selling their recorded music catalog to Warner Music Group for more than $300 million. Checking Q104.3, traffic, alternate side parking and meters are in effect for today. A stall still has a shoulder blocked on Routes 1 and 9 northbound in Newark near Route 78. That includes the Pulaski Skyway. In North Plainfield, one lane is blocked on Route 22 in both directions between Somerset Street and Watchung Avenue, as cleanup continues from a westbound crash. Q Sports, the Knicks are going back to the Eastern Conference Finals after sweeping the Sixers. New York cruised to a 144-114 victory in Game 4 from Philadelphia. The Knicks will take on the winner of the Cavaliers-Pistons series. The Yankees were swept by the Brewers after being walked off 4-3 in the finale from Milwaukee. The Mets came up short in their rubber match against the Diamondbacks after falling 5-1 in the finale from Phoenix. And the Liberty outlasted the Washington Mystics 98-93 in overtime from D.C. The Q10 forecast, cloudy this morning, then clearing out for some sun this afternoon. Cooler, high 62. Clear skies tonight, low 46. 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

0: Lady, Jimi Hendrix, Q104.3. Van Halen before that with Jump. Oh, speaking of Jump, the Knicks are going back to the Eastern Conference Finals.
1: Which has me jumping for joy.
0: After sweeping the 76ers, they cruised to a 144-114 victory in Game 4 from Philadelphia. So they'll face either the Pistons or the Cavaliers in the conference finals. Detroit currently leads that best of seven East semifinal 2-1. So this is some big time excitement coming up.
1: Yes, sir. Very excited for this. Finally, the Knicks have not swept, I believe, since the year 2000.
2: Wow, that was a little while ago.
1: Yeah, I mean, if you want to look back at it, the starting rotation would be that of the amazing Patrick Ewing, Allen Houston, Larry Johnson, Latrell Sprewell, Charlie Ward, Chris Childs, Kurt Thomas, and Marcus Camby. So it's been a minute. I remember wearing those jerseys.
0: But those were the Knicks of your childhood.
1: Yes. Oh, no. I love them. They were great. But now we have Captain Clutch. And we have, I always want to say Obinobi, but I know it's not it. I can never say his name.
2: Obi-Wan? What?
1: Not Obi-Wan. Stop it.
0: Meanwhile, the Nets no longer have a top three pick in the upcoming NBA draft.
1: They're still a team?
0: They dropped to the sixth spot in the draft following the lottery yesterday. Jeez. Wizards won the first pick after finishing with the worst record in the league. Utah moved up from fourth to second. Memphis moved from sixth to third. And Chicago went from ninth to fourth. And I don't understand what it is that I just told you. I just
2: don't
0: really don't. This whole draft lottery, I'm
2: glad you're looking at him.
0: I don't understand.
1: You know, like when people say the same old Jets, you're just going to just say the same old Nets. It just keeps happening to them.
0: Meanwhile, the Liberty outlasted the Washington Mystics 98-93, as long as we're in the world of basketball.
2: Love the Liberty.
0: So New York has won back-to-back games to start the season, and we'll visit the Portland Fire tomorrow.
1: I would actually go see the Liberty take on the Nets in the Barclays Center.
2: Liberty and the Nets?
1: Yeah, okay. I don't know who would win.
0: Okay, can any of you name a hit single that had basketball in the title? From the 1970s.
1: Well, that's very specific of you, Jim Carr.
2: I have to say negative.
1: Narrowed it down to one whole decade for me.
2: Basketball in the title.
1: Basketball in the title. Now, does it... The word basketball is in the title or hoops?
0: The word basketball is in the title.
1: Well, that would be... I have absolutely no idea.
0: You don't know.
2: Do tell us.
0: Basketball Jones! By Cheech and Chong.
2: He says he can't sing. Basketball Jones?
0: by Cheech and Chong. 1973, if I recall correctly.
1: It's Monday.
2: That's not what I was expecting at all.
1: You sounded like Peter Brady hitting puberty for the
2: time
1: first time.
2: Time to change.
0: What'd you just look it up?
2: No.
0: Okay.
1: Why is it when I said it was normal?
0: It's 11 after 6.
1: Made a Brady Bunch reference to try to go with 1970s.
0: QL4.3. Good morning.
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14: All Schnittside parking and meters are in effect for today. In North Plainfield, Route 22 is now closed on the westbound side between North Drive and Somerset Street. After a car went into the divider, crews are working to remove it. Eastbound has one lane blocked. A stall still has the shoulder blocked on Routes 1 and 9 northbound in Newark near Route 78. And in the Bronx, actually that has been cleared, never mind, but on the Cross Bronx in the Bronx, northbound at the Alexander Hamilton Bridge, we have a disabled vehicle causing delays. Looks like that's a tractor trailer. I'm Kristen Marks on Q104.3.
0: 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Good morning. Here's Queen at the Q.

0: Queen. It's Somebody to Love here at Q104.3. Good morning. Lynyrd Skynyrd and Foreigner teaming up this summer for the Double Trouble Double Vision Tour.
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2: Camden,
0: which is brought to you by New York Alliance Against Insurance Fraud. 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And here is Kristen Marks.
2: Wow, living large, Trevor, with that choice. Thank you, Jim. It is 53 degrees on this Monday, May 11th. New Jersey is joining the list of states to monitor passengers on the cruise ship at the center of a deadly hantavirus outbreak. They arrived in Nebraska early this morning. At least one American tested positive for the virus. Another is showing mild symptoms. More talks aimed at averting a Long Island Railroad strike are expected today between the MTA and union leaders. LIRR workers could begin striking Saturday if a deal is not reached. Meanwhile, scheduled adjustments take effect today on the Ronkonkoma and Port Jefferson branches. President Trump says he cannot accept Iran's response to a U.S. peace proposal, calling it totally unacceptable. New York Waterway will begin charging a temporary surcharge today due to rising fuel costs. Meanwhile, the national average of gas is now at $4.55 per gallon due to the war in Iran. Schools in Belleville, New Jersey will continue to hold virtual classes today following the massive warehouse fire that flared up again over the weekend. Police on Long Island shot and killed a man accused of attacking his own mother on Mother's Day Sunday. The Pentagon is making declassified UFO files accessible to the American people. If you're planning a trip to the Jersey Shore this summer, prepare for sticker shock at some beaches. For example, $20 to visit the beach and Spring Lake for the day, $15 at Manilocan and $13 at Ocean Grove. Ozempic and Wegovy pills are now available for same-day delivery on Amazon. And Eric Clapton cut a concert in Madrid short last week after a fan threw a vinyl record at him. Checking Q104.3, traffic, alternate side parking, and meters are in effect for today. GWP inbound upper seeing 15-minute delays, same for the lower. Lincoln inbound 10 minutes at last check. Holland looking pretty good. Cuomo Tap looking pretty good as well. In Jersey, a stall still has a shoulder block on routes 1 and 9 northbound in Newark at Route 78. That's including the Pulaski Skyway. Route 22 in North Plainfield closed on the westbound side between North Drive and Somerset Street due to a car into a divider. Crews are working to remove that. One lane is blocked on the eastbound side. The Verrazano upper level eastbound got a disabled vehicle on the Brooklyn side. We're seeing delays from the mid-span. Q Sports, Guaranteed Human, where's my script? The Knicks going back to the Eastern Conference Finals after sweeping the 76ers. New York cruised to a 144-114 victory in Game 4 from Philadelphia. The Knicks will take on the winner of the Cavaliers-Pistons series. The Yankees were swept by the Brewers after being walked off 4-3 in the finale from Milwaukee. And the Mets came up short in their rubber match against the Diamondbacks after falling 5-1 in the finale from Phoenix. The Q1 forecast, cloudy this morning, then clearing out for some sun this afternoon. Cooler, high 60. Clear tonight, low 46. Tomorrow, sunny to partly cloudy, high 66. 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

0: It's Black Sabbath here at Q104.3 Soundgarden. Before that, 6:38, cloudy this morning, some sunshine this afternoon, 62 degrees the high. Temperature in New York City right now is 53 here at Q104.3. An hour from now, we'll play a backward tune, and a Q104.3 listener, maybe you, will win a pair of Bose earbuds and qualify for a chance to win a trip to Las Vegas to see the Eagles at the Sphere. Tickets are on sale this Friday. And then in the 8 o'clock hour, I want to give you a heads up on this. We have another prize, a pair of tickets to an exclusive screening of Adam Ferrara's Coming Home on May 20th at the famous Cutting Room in Manhattan. Now, this is going to be a very, very special event. And Adam will be there. And we'll be there, too.
1: Mm-hmm. One, two, three, the three of us, plus Adam, plus the Cutting Room. No one else has ever seen this before.
0: Right. It's brand new.
2: That's true.
1: So then, but yeah, that's pretty special.
0: Yeah, that'll be in the 8 o'clock hour.
2: Good way of putting it, yeah.
0: Right here at Q104.3. It's 6:39.
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2: Alternate side parking and meters are in effect for today. Taking a look at the bridges and tunnels. GWB inbound upper seeing 30-minute delays now. Same goes for the lower. Lincoln inbound 15 minutes. Holland inbound 30 from the New Jersey Turnpike. 15 from routes 1 and 9. 5 minutes getting over the Cuomo Tap Bridge. Route 22 in North Plainfield closed on the westbound side between Watchung Ave and Somerset Street as cleanup continues to remove a car that went into the divider. The stall that had the shoulder blocked on routes 1 and 9 northbound in Newark near Route 78, that has been cleared. Got a disabled vehicle on the Cross Bronx northbound near the Alexander Hamilton Bridge. That is, looks like that's a car carrier trailer, so expect delays from that. I'm Kristen Marks on Q104.3.
0: Welcome to Monday. It is 6:44. Good morning. Here's Aerosmith.

0: turns out the guy who pooped diamonds is going to be his own lawyer. You may remember the alleged thief who pooped diamonds. This was a story that we reported on, you know, a while back.
1: I was dying for an update on this.
0: It was last year. 32-year-old alleged thief from Texas named Jathan Gilder stole $770,000 worth of diamond earrings from Tiffany's in Florida. When the police caught him, he had swallowed the earrings, two sets of earrings. That didn't fool anyone, but Jathan wasn't sure. He asked cops, quote, "Am I going to be charged with what's in my stomach?" He even regretted it, adding, "I should have thrown them out the window." Well, Jathan decides that he can handle lawyering. He rejected a plea deal. He rejected defense counsel.
2: Oh, God.
0: He's decided to represent himself at the trial, which is scheduled for next month.
1: Good luck, buddy.
0: It's unclear what kind of defense he'll mount. You know, seriously, it seems to me that if somebody is clearly just incapable of showing even the tiniest little degree of smartness, that it would probably be the right thing to do for a court to insist that a public defender be there.
1: I would think so.
0: Except that we have the right, all of us have the right to defend ourselves if we so choose.
2: Unless they find him insane.
0: Right.
2: Which could be what he's doing.
1: I mean,
0: but they haven't found him. I mean, he's going to stand trial, so they've found him fit to stand trial.
2: Mm.
0: He did pass the two sets of earrings from Tiffany's while he was in custody.
2: Gross.
0: Plus some unexpected mystery earrings not from Tiffany's. They haven't figured out the origin of those yet.
2: What did he practice?
1: He practiced with some from... Is Claire still around?
2: Claire's.
0: He has a long rap sheet that includes convictions for resisting arrest, assault, narcotics possession, and multiple jewelry thefts. He could be looking up to 30 years in prison.
2: Listen, I'm a betting man, but probably is probably a better word.
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11: Alternate side parking and meters in effect today. GWB inbound upper and lower. 30-minute delays getting into the city. Lincoln inbound 15. Holland inbound 30 minutes from the New Jersey Turnpike. 15 from routes 1 and 9. 10 minutes getting over the Cuomo Tap Bridge. Got a disabled car carrier trailer that has a shoulder blocked on the Cross Bronx near the Alexander Hamilton Bridge. Also on Staten Island, 278 eastbound, a crash has one lane blocked near Slauson Avenue. The LIE in Queens, westbound at last check, seeing delays near exit 18 due to an earlier crash. And Route 22, westbound in North Plainfield, still closed between Watchung Ave and Somerset Street after a car went into the divider. Crews are working to clear that. Eastbound, the left lane is blocked. I'm Kristen Marks on Q104.3.
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0: Beatles at Q104.3, Metallica before that, 10 minutes after 7 o'clock. Clouds this morning, clearing this afternoon. High today, 62. Temperature in New York City right now is 53 at Q104.3. There was a website that ranked 11 of the best fads of the 1990s.
1: Ooh.
0: And if you're a Gen Xer or an elder millennial... supposedly, you will remember some of these things.
2: I feel like
3: it's weird, but okay.
0: Well, they have the number one fad from the 90s, the best fads of the 90s, the Macarena.
2: Oh, yeah.
3: You know what? Yeah, everyone did the Macarena.
0: It was number one for 14 weeks.
3: Yeah, but everyone did the Macarena. And you know what? I feel like people still do the Macarena.
2: At weddings.
0: It was a one-hit wonder that created one of the biggest dance crazes in history.
2: Sure did.
3: Ooh, hit the mark.
0: Okay, I don't know what... I don't know what pogs are.
3: Pogs?
2: Pogs.
3: You don't remember pogs?
0: I don't remember pogs.
3: They were like these little circular discs that you would have to stack on this board, and you would get a really thick one called a slammer.
0: Uh-huh.
3: Correct me if I'm wrong, Kristen. And you would slam it down, and... I believe it's a matter of how many fell over. That's how many points you got.
2: Oh, yeah,
3: and
2: yeah.
3: You would trade off with a friend. And you traded pogs.
0: Okay.
3: They were like usually some kind of pop culture thing on each picture. You had Sonic, Mario.
2: Well said.
0: Okay, well, we've got grunge, and there's the music, of course. But this particular article highlights the grunge impact on fashion.
2: Mm-hmm.
0: Okay. Flannels, baggy clothes, boots, an I don't care anti-fashion look. And the article argues that grunge style still heavily influences fashion today. But I always thought that the so-called grunge fashion was really based on pre-grunge Neil Young.
3: Okay, explain.
0: Neil Young dressed that way before there was grunge. And then, all of a sudden, there was grunge, and that was the fashion, but it just looked like what Neil Young was already wearing.
2: Well, maybe they were inspired by Neil.
3: There's a possibility of that, but if we always dress like Neil, we would be dressed very different right now.
0: Nintendo Game Boy, of course, was very huge.
3: Oh, missed the Game Boy, man. Just the original A, B buttons, that's it. That's all you needed. Mm-hmm. And then there's the pocket Game Boy.
0: It says here that Tetris addiction was universal.
2: Oh, my God.
3: I feel like that's the one game...
2: I was addicted.
3: Yeah, like, how do you hate Tetris? Make a block.
2: I would dream about the shapes.
3: Okay, well, that's a little extreme.
2: Yeah, it was a problem.
0: Oh, and then did you dream about Beanie Babies? Because
2: no,
0: they
2: I
0: were
2: never got into
0: too.
2: Beanie Babies.
3: They were banned at school.
0: That was the biggest bubble fad, apparently.
2: Bubble fad.
0: The decade. Yeah, because, you know, a bubble, an economic bubble.
3: You're going to be rich one day with your Beanie
0: you
3: Baby
0: know,
3: collection.
0: People treated them like retirement
2: so
0: funds,
2: ridiculous.
0: You know. And then the market crashed and the craze just disappeared.
2: Yeah, that fizzled
0: overnight.
2: Out.
0: But people were fighting over them.
2: I remember.
0: Yeah.
3: I also remember
2: I had one, though.
3: JNCO jeans. That was my big 90s thing.
2: Yeah,
3: I remember.
2: Yeah, that was huge.
0: Those were big, like...
3: Big pants.
0: Fat ones, weren't they?
3: They're just jeans that were...
2: That was like late 90s.
3: Just either way, like that would went with your wallet chain, you know.
2: Yep.
3: Woodstock '99, brother. Everyone was wearing JNCO jeans and wallet chains.
0: It's 7:13 at the.
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2: Alternate side parking and meters are in effect. GWB inbound upper now seeing 40-minute delays getting into the city. Lower 30 minutes. Lincoln inbound 15. Holland 30 from the New Jersey Turnpike. 15 from routes 1 and 9. 10 minutes getting over the Cuomo Tap Bridge. Got that disabled car carrier trailer still blocking the shoulder on the Cross Bronx near the Alexander Hamilton Bridge. Also on Staten Island. Got a crash that has one lane blocked on 278 eastbound near Slauson Avenue. In Rockland, a crash on the thruway southbound between exits 13 and 12 in Nanuet. That's causing delays. And Route 22 in North Plainfield, the westbound side still closed between Watchung Avenue and Somerset Street due to a car into a divider. Crew still working to get that out of there. Eastbound, the left lane is blocked. I'm Kristen Marks on Q104.3.
0: It's 7:18. Good morning. In about 20 minutes, you could qualify for a trip to Las Vegas to see the Eagles at the Sphere.

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1: Thank you, Jim. It's 53 degrees on this Monday, May 11th. Contract talks continue today between the MTA and Long Island Railroad engineers in an effort to avoid a strike that could happen this Saturday, with a wage increase the main sticking point. Meanwhile, LIRR scheduled adjustments take effect today on the Ronkonkoma and Port Jefferson branches. New Jersey is joining the list of states monitoring American passengers of the cruise ship at the center of that deadly hantavirus outbreak. 17 Americans arrived back in the states this morning. At least one tested positive for the virus. Another is said to be showing mild symptoms. President Trump is rejecting Iran's response to a proposal to end the war in Iran, calling it totally unacceptable. A Louisiana Senate committee continues working today to redraw the state's congressional district map after the Supreme Court ruled that one of the state's majority black districts was unconstitutional because it was race-based. New York Waterway will begin charging a temporary surcharge today due to rising fuel costs. This is the national average of gas is now at $4.55 a gallon due to the war in Iran. Schools in Belleville, New Jersey will continue to hold virtual classes today following the massive warehouse fire that flared up again over the weekend. Police are investigating after multiple people were reportedly shot in Patterson Sunday night near Rosa Parks Boulevard and Godwin Avenue. Olivia and Liam are topping Social Security's annual list of America's most popular baby names for the seventh straight year. New research suggests fewer than 10,000 steps a day can still help control your weight, specifically that 8,500 steps a day will help maintain weight loss. And the Red Hot Chili Peppers are selling their recorded music catalog to Warner Music Group for more than $300 million. Checking Q104.3, traffic, alternate side parking, and meters are in effect today. GWB inbound upper 40-minute delays getting into the city, lower 30 minutes. Lincoln inbound 15, Holland 30 from the New Jersey Turnpike, 15 from routes 1 and 9, 10 minutes getting over the Cuomo Tap Bridge. Route 22 westbound in North Plainfield still closed between Watchung Ave and Somerset Street after a car went into the divider eastbound. The left lane is blocked. Q Sports and Knicks are going back to the Eastern Conference Finals after sweeping the Sixers. New York cruised to a 144-114 victory in Game 4 from Philadelphia. The Knicks will take on the winner of the Cavalier-Pistons series. The Yankees were swept by the Brewers after being walked off in the finale from Milwaukee. The Mets came up short in their rubber match against the Diamondbacks after falling in the finale from Phoenix. The Liberty outlasted the Washington Mystics in overtime from D.C. The Q10 forecast, cloudy this morning, then clearing out for some sun this afternoon. Cooler, high 62. Clear tonight, low 46. Tomorrow, sunny to partly cloudy, high 66. 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
0: And if you can identify it, call us at 888-7210-43. The first person who does so will win a pair of Bose earbuds.
2: Ooh.
0: But we'll also qualify for the chance to win a trip to Las Vegas to see the Eagles at the Sphere.
1: Ooh.
0: Tickets are on sale this Friday. Listen up. Here we go. Okay. 888-872-1043.
2: What? You're very blunt about it. Well, like, okay.
0: Well, that seemed like a first caller sort of thing.
2: Oh, man. Yeah, you said it.
1: So you think it's easy?
0: I thought it was easy. Did you think it was easy?
1: Think from 1 to 10, I'd give it a 4. Like, if 1 is the easiest.
2: That's very different.
0: Yeah. I've never...
1: Oh, I should have gone the other way.
2: Yeah, you went there.
0: Yeah.
2: All right, well, then try it.
1: On a scale of 1 to 10, I would give it a 6.
2: How about we do 1? We do 1.
0: Okay, just 1.
2: We'll do 1.
0: Okay, well, there's a bunch of phones ringing. I mean, come up with a random number for me to push a button.
2: 7.
0: Okay. Hi, this is Jim. We're on the air together live. Don't say any bad words, okay?
3: Yeah.
0: Are you there?
3: 1. Okay, just 1. We'll do 1.
2: Turn
3: okay.
2: the radio well, down now.
0: Okay, well... That didn't work.
1: Oh, no.
2: Well, you broke it.
0: The person hung up.
1: Well, let's try for someone else.
2: Yeah, I mean, you just roll with it.
0: Just pick a random number?
1: Yeah.
2: Hi, good morning. You're on the air. Don't say any bad words. Hi, who's this?
4: Okay. Hello?
2: Hi, how are you?
4: Hello?
1: It's Monday.
0: Monday.
1: Everyone's
2: is this like the operator connecting us? Hi, what's your name? Who are you? Don't say any bad words.
4: This is Eddie Jackson.
0: Okay, Eddie Jackson. Do you know what the backward tune is?
4: Is it Heartache Tonight?
0: That would be correct, Eddie Jackson.
1: Woo-hoo!
0: You are our winner.
4: Hey.
0: So for you, a pair of Bose earbuds so that you can hear better when Trevor's talking to you. And you'll qualify for the chance to win a trip to Las Vegas to see the Eagles at the Sphere, okay?
4: Oh, it sounds great.
0: Okay. So, Eddie, stay on the line. Where are you calling from, by the way?
4: I'm calling from Hazlitt, New Jersey.
0: Okay. Stay on the line. We will set you up. Tickets, by the way, are on sale for the Eagles at the Sphere on Friday.
2: Sometimes I think we'd have better luck with just 2 cans and a string.
0: 7:42 at the...
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21: All chance-side parking and meters in effect for today. GWB inbound upper still seeing 40-minute delays getting into the city. Lower 30, Lincoln inbound 35, Holland 30 from the New Jersey Turnpike, 25 from routes 1 and 9, 10 minutes getting over the Cuomo Tab Bridge. Got a crash on the Belt Parkway in Brooklyn now. That's westbound at exit 14. Also on the Cross Island Parkway in Queens, northbound at exit 34. In Jersey, on Route 3 westbound at Main Avenue in Clifton. And on Route 22, North Plainfield westbound, still closed between Watchung Avenue and Somerset Street. Due to that car that went into the divider, crew is still working to clear that. Eastbound, the left lane is blocked. I'm Kristen Marks on Q104.3.
0: 748. Good morning. Tears for Fears at Q104.3.

0: Island Railroad strike are expected today between the MTA and union leaders. LIRR workers could be in striking Saturday if a deal is not reached. President Trump says he cannot accept Iran's response to a U.S. peace proposal, calling it totally acceptable. New York Waterway will begin charging a temporary surcharge today due to rising fuel costs. This is a national average of gas is now at $4.55 per gallon due to the war in Iran. Police on Long Island shot and killed a man accused of attacking his own mother on Mother's Day Sunday in Riverhead. Schools in Belleville, New Jersey will continue virtual classes today following the massive warehouse fire that flared up again over the weekend. The Pentagon is making declassified UFO files accessible to the American people. If you're planning a trip to the Jersey Shore this summer, prepare for sticker shock at some beaches. For example, $20 to visit the beach and Spring Lake for the day, $15 at Manilocan, and $13 at Ocean Grove.
1: Foo!
0: Mm-hmm. 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National Bike to Work Week starts today, and Eric Clapton cut a concert in Madrid short last week after a fan threw a vinyl record at him. Checking Q104.3 traffic, alternate side parking and meters are in effect for today. GWB inbound upper 40-minute delays, lower 30. Lincoln inbound 35. Holland 30 from the New Jersey Turnpike, 20 from routes 1 and 9. 10 minutes getting over the Cuomo Tap Bridge. Probably the biggest thing to talk about this morning on the roads, Route 22 westbound in North Plainfield, still closed between Watchung Avenue and Somerset Street after a car went into a divider. Apparently two people are hurt from that. Eastbound, the left lane is blocked. Crews still working to remove the car. Q Sports and Knicks going back to the Eastern Conference Finals after sweeping the Sixers. New York cruise to a 144-114 victory in Game 4 from Philadelphia. The Knicks will take on the winner of the Cavaliers-Pistons series. The Yankees were swept by the Brewers after being walked off in the finale from Milwaukee. The Mets came up short in their rubber match against the Diamondbacks after falling in the finale from Phoenix. The Liberty outlasted the Washington Mystics in overtime from D.C. The Q1 forecast, cloudy this morning, then clearing out by this afternoon for some sun, cooler, high 62. Tonight, clear, low 46, and tomorrow, sunny to partly cloudy, high 66. I'm Kristen Marks on the Jim Kerr Rock and Roll Morning Show on Q104.3.
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13: Hello, I'm Robert Smigel. 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Cartoons on SNL, Conan stuff, Triumph the Insult comic dogs, some movies. But now I'm past my peak. 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

0: It's Green Day at Q104.3. Brian Adams before that, 7 minutes after 8 o'clock. Our friend Adam Ferrara.
1: I love him. He's funny.
0: Oh, he's a really good friend to our show and our listeners. And he came up with something very special that it is our pleasure to invite you to. There will be an exclusive screening, so you'll be able to see this before anybody else.
1: Anybody.
0: Of Adam Ferrara's Coming Home on May 20th at the famous Cutting Room, which is in Manhattan. Now, that is going to be a Wednesday night.
1: Yes, a brand new one-hour special. Mm.
0: And he will be there.
1: Yes, he will.
0: Yep. And we will be there.
1: Yes, we will.
2: Can't wait.
0: And you will be there if you're caller 25 right now at 888-872-1043. Now, this is a very special event. So remember, it's a Wednesday evening. It's in Manhattan. Mm-hmm, mm-hmm. If you're not sure you can make it, don't call.
2: Right.
0: Let somebody call who is able
2: who can make it.
0: Attend it. Because, you know, it's limited. Limited seating.
1: Limited space, but very exclusive.
0: And very exclusive, and we want to make sure that somebody who can use these tickets actually gets them.
1: Mm-hmm. It's a guest list kind of thing. It's very...
0: Yeah, it's one of those things.
2: Right. Don't want them to go to waste.
1: No, no.
0: Yeah.
1: No.
0: So, 888-872-1043.
1: Sit there, have a few laughs.
2: Hang out with us.
1: See Jim, maybe a cocktail or two. Let's go.
0: Mm-hmm. Maybe.
2: Mm. Maybe.
0: Maybe.
1: It could be you. Why did that freeze?
0: Huh?
1: Why did that make you freeze?
0: You said it could be you. You want me to tell the truth?
1: Yeah.
0: Okay.
1: Oh, God.
0: You said it could be you. And that sparked, because my brain, it responds to like keywords. So you said it could be you.
1: Not the ones at 9:30.
0: And then my brain said, that was the name of a game show in the 1950s. And had I said that, you would have then given me that smirk, oh, who remembers that except for you, you old fart.
2: Oh.
0: So I didn't want to say it. Therefore,
1: my smirk says that much?
0: Yes.
2: You may not have used the term
0: therefore,
2: old fart.
0: Therefore, I'm not going to.
1: I've never used the term old fart with
0: not
1: you.
0: Not to my face.
1: Why would you think that that's what I think of you? What kind of person do you
0: think I
1: am?
0: I think you're a great guy. I like you a lot. But every once in a while, you make fun of me because I come up with cultural references that are before your time. I understand
2: that. It's because he feels inadequate because he doesn't know the reference.
0: That's because I'm before your time.
2: Do I have to get in the way again?
1: Card Sharks. One of my favorite game shows of all time.
0: Mm-hmm.
1: Card Sharks.
0: Yeah.
1: You remember Card Sharks?
0: Yes, I've heard of that.
1: Well before my time.
0: Yeah.
2: I don't remember Card Sharks.
0: What do you remember?
2: As far as what?
0: Game shows.
2: Oh.
1: I miss game shows.
2: Well, like Wheel of Fortune, Jeopardy.
0: What do you remember?
2: The two most popular ones. That's what I remember from my childhood, and they're still around. Well, The Price is Right.
1: That's the best game show of all time.
0: Well, The Price is Right made history.
2: Family Feud.
0: On Friday, when a woman won $240,150 in cash and prizes. That's the biggest prize ever.
1: Was that the showcase?
2: Wow.
0: For that record, it was the lion's share game.
1: Oh, it's one game?
0: Yes.
1: Wow.
0: She won $227,500 in cash and a luxury trip to Morocco valued at $12,650. That's some big money.
1: Yeah.
0: A retired veteran.
1: Oh, that's even better.
2: Oh, that's great.
1: That's cool.
0: Won that. The largest single game prize in the history of The Price is Right.
1: I would just want to spin that wheel, though, get that dollar.
0: And The Price is Right has been on for more than 50 years.
2: Yeah.
1: I'm telling you, it's the best game show of
0: all
1: time.
0: Actually, it's been on for well over 50 years.
2: Do-do-do-do.
0: It says here, it's been on for more than 50 years. It's been on for well over 50 years.
1: That means
0: well
1: the person who wrote years. That's 50.
0: Anyway, call us now for our special night with Adam Ferrara. It's 11 minutes after 8 at Q104.3.
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2: All turnside parking and meters are in effect for today. GWB inbound upper 40-minute delays, lower 30. Lincoln inbound 45-minute delays getting into the city. Holland 30 from the New Jersey Turnpike, 25 from routes 1 and 9. 10 minutes getting over the Cuomo Tap Bridge at this time. Got a crash on the Belt Parkway in Brooklyn, westbound approaching exit 8, causing delays. So is a disabled vehicle on the Belt Parkway westbound at exit 14. At last check, still got a crash on the Cross Island Parkway in Queens, northbound at exit 34. In Westchester, a crash on 287 eastbound between exits 9A and 9 in Harrison. In Jersey, on Route 3 westbound around Main Avenue in Clifton, that's a disabled vehicle. And Route 22 westbound, North Plainfield, still closed between Watchung Ave and Somerset Street. I'm Kristen Marks on Q104.3.
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0: 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Every Monday night, Joint Carol Forget the Let Out XL as she serves up an extra large helping of Zeppelin. 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
1: Thank you, Jim. It's 53 degrees on this Monday, May 11th. New York Senator and Minority Leader Chuck Schumer is calling on the Trump administration to rehire CDC cruise ship inspectors and is demanding details about the federal response to the deadly hantavirus outbreak on board a European cruise ship. This as American passengers who were on the ship arrived in Nebraska early this morning. At least one tested positive for the virus. New Jersey has joined the list of monitoring passengers. Contract talks continue today between the MTA and Long Island Railroad engineers in an effort to avoid a strike that could happen this Saturday, with a wage increase the main sticking point. Meanwhile, LIRR scheduled adjustments take effect today on the Ronkonkoma and Port Jefferson branches. President Trump is rejecting Iran's response to the proposal to end the war, calling it totally unacceptable. Meanwhile, the national average of gas is now at $4.55 per gallon due to the war. New York Waterway will begin charging a temporary surcharge today due to rising fuel costs. About one-fourth of Americans believe the shooting at last month's White House Correspondents' Dinner was staged. Cole Thomas Allen is facing charges for attempting to assassinate President Trump, among others. Police are investigating after multiple people were reportedly shot in Patterson Sunday night near Rosa Parks Boulevard and Godwin Avenue. Schools in Belleville, New Jersey will continue to hold virtual classes today following the massive warehouse fire that flared up again over the weekend. Olivia and Liam are topping Social Security's annual list of America's most popular baby names for the seventh straight year. New research suggests fewer than 10,000 steps a day can still help control your weight. Specifically, the 8,500 steps a day will still help maintain weight loss. The Red Hot Chili Peppers are selling their recorded music catalog to Warner Music Group for more than $300 million. Checking Q104.3 traffic, alternate side parking and meters in effect. GWB inbound upper 40-minute delay into the city, lower 30 minutes. Lincoln inbound 45, Holland inbound 30 from the New Jersey Turnpike, 25 from routes 1 and 9, 10 minutes getting over the Cuomo Tab Bridge. Probably the biggest incident out on the roads this morning commute has been the Route 22 westbound closed in North Plainfield between Watchung Avenue and Somerset Street after a car went into a divider, leaving two people reportedly hurt. Eastbound, the left lane is blocked. Crews still working to remove the car. Q Sports, the Knicks going back to the Eastern Conference Finals after sweeping the Sixers. New York cruised to a 144-114 victory in Game 4 from Philadelphia. The Knicks will take on the winner of the Cavaliers-Pistons series. The Yankees were swept by the Brewers after being walked off in the finale from Milwaukee. The Mets came up short in their rubber match against the Diamondbacks after falling in the finale from Phoenix, and the Liberty outlasted the Washington Mystics in overtime from D.C. The Q10 forecast, cloudy this morning, then clearing out for some sun this afternoon. Cooler, high 62. Clear skies tonight, low 46. Looking sunny to partly cloudy tomorrow, high 66. 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
0: 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Good morning. Eric Burdon celebrates his birthday today.
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0: Also, Sabrina Carpenter.
3: All right, espresso.
0: And Martha Quinn.
1: Medicine woman.
0: So, no.
3: That's Dr. Quinn.
1: Oh, close.
0: Martha Quinn, one of the original MTV VJs.
1: Oh, I was...
0: Also known as iHeartRadio's Martha Quinn.
3: Come on, Trevor. I knew that. I know that. I just needed a reminder.
1: I was mad at my walking impression. And then...
0: That was funny.
1: Thank you. I'm glad I'm...
0: I don't know how funny Martha would think it is, but it's funny.
1: I thought she was a respected doctor.
3: Jane Seymour? Jane Seymour.
0: But it's not Jane Seymour's birthday. It's Martha Quinn's birthday.
3: Confusing everyone even more.
1: Guaranteed human.
0: It's also Eat What You Want Day.
1: Heck yeah, brother.
3: Oh, yeah.
0: And this goes along very well with that. It's Hostess Cupcake Day.
1: Mm. Oh, how do you eat a Hostess cupcake?
3: Take a bite out of it?
0: Yeah, that's how you do it.
1: Eat the top off first.
0: You eat the top off first?
1: You just get all that chocolatey goodness right off
3: the top.
1: No,
3: you want like the cream in the middle, like the perfect bite.
0: Yeah, I eat it the way you eat a normal cupcake.
3: You want cake and cream together.
0: Yeah.
1: I unroll the yodel or the Swiss roll.
0: You unroll the yodel.
3: All right.
0: And it's National Twilight Zone Day. Where you will find Trevor dining. And it's time for Strange News here at Q104.3, brought to you by Morgan & Morgan, America's largest injury law firm.
4: Strange news, hard to believe but true.
0: Men in Russia are voluntarily mutilating their ears to get the so-called cauliflower look associated with MMA fighters.
1: Aww.
0: That's to make them look tough and instill fear in others.
1: Cauliflower is gross.
0: Growing number of Russian men are paying for procedures to get the cauliflower ears. It's most popular among men in the southern regions, but men from central Russia have also been requesting it. That's pretty weird.
1: And gross.
3: I like cauliflower, but not on ears.
0: There has been a Florida arrest.
1: Shocking.
0: For drunk droning. Richard Carpenter, age 34, was arrested last Monday for droning while intoxicated after allegedly using his drone to repeatedly buzz a delivery driver's parked car near his St. Petersburg apartment complex. Police say the unmanned aircraft flew back and forth past the open driver's window of John Murray's Infiniti sedan with spinning blades. Was confronted by officers. I don't know how they figured out whose drone it was, where
1: it's got to go home eventually.
0: But officers, when confronting Carpenter, said he smelled of alcohol and showed signs of impairment, including slurred speech and glassy eyes. He admitted to drinking before the incident, and he is under arrest.
3: Well, that would give it away.
1: Drunk droning.
0: And mullets are very popular, the hairstyle, in New Zealand.
1: Still, huh?
0: They were popular here for a while, yep. Not so much anymore, but they're very popular in New Zealand. And McDonald's just added to their menu a McMullet burger. only in New Zealand.
1: Wow.
0: Yep. You know how popular the mullet hairstyle is there, if you're familiar with New Zealand. Well, McDonald's teamed up with a local creative agency to bring the McMullet to life.
3: McMullet.
0: It's a cheeseburger.
1: Okay.
0: With an extra long slice of cheese that pokes out from the back of the bun.
1: Oh, okay. Thank God. I thought it was going to be something way worse.
3: I'm looking at it now. It's pretty funny.
1: Like platypus or something.
0: You got it on your screen?
3: I got it up.
0: Yeah, let me look.
3: Except this picture is really small.
1: Does it look like it has a cape? Because that's what I'm picturing.
0: Oh, there it is. Take a look.
1: Is it a cheeseburger?
0: Just come on over
3: like
0: here.
3: It's like the cheese is hanging off one side.
0: Yeah, come on over here.
3: The cheese is like take a look at the McDonald's. At the burger.
0: At the McDonald's McMullet.
1: It does. It looks like a superhero cape.
3: Now, how would you eat that?
0: That's strange news.
1: With a theme song.
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4.3 Rocks New York with Creedence and Down on the Corner, Learning to Fly from Tom Petty and the Heartbreakers. 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

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Foreign Tongues is the new album out in July. 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

104.3 Rocks New York with Pat Benatar and Neil Giraldo. We belong here, listening to the greatest music ever made. And if you feel like you don't belong and you don't want to be on the office on Monday, let's get out of here with the Beatles, taking us to a magical place with Lucy in the Sky with Diamonds on the

Lenny Kravitz, Q104.3 Rocks New York. You could get on a nice trip and fly his way, go his way. $1,000 in your pocket, a grand in your hand. Your next keyword coming up in 2 minutes right after Pete Townsend. 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

Hi, I'm Jim Kerr. Untangle two for Tuesday's Twisted Tunes tomorrow morning at 7:40 and win a pair of Bose earbuds and qualify for a trip to Las Vegas to see the Eagles at the Sphere from Q104.3.

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2: With me, Ken Dashow. Glad to have you aboard. 3 at 3 every workday to get you great tickets, like the first correct caller now at 888-872-1043. Figures out what these three songs have to do with each other. You're getting two tickets to see the Lost Boys musical on Broadway at the Palace Theater and a $100 John's of Times Square gift card. It's an amazing show. Tickets for the musical, go to LostBoysMusical.com. Thank you, Mike in Jacksonville, for coming up with this idea. It's not current events. It's just in the lyrics. We start with Neil Young and Crazy Horse. Going deep. Q104.3 rocks New York with Uncle Neil.

0: Q104.3 Rocks New York with the Pretenders. Again, this isn't current events, just a lyric in all three songs. Hi, Q, do you have an answer for today's 3 of 3?
1: I do. Is it We'll Fight the Powers?
0: And the two words after that?
1: That be.
0: Yes, Powers That Be. You're absolutely right. What's your name?
1: Jody Savitsky.
0: Jody, where are you calling from?
1: New York, New York.
0: Jody, you're absolutely right. Mike, formerly from Queens, now in Jacksonville, came up with it just for wordplay back on the chain gang, the Powers That Be. Twisted Sister, we're not going to take it. We'll fight the Powers That Be. And Neil Young with Powderfinger. So the Powers That Be left me here to do the thinking. Well done, Jody.
1: I'm so excited. I so want to see Lost Boys.
0: Oh, my God. Perfect. You're the perfect person to win it. Pair of tickets for Lost Boys, the musical on Broadway at the Palace Theater. And just to have a fun night, we're going to throw in a $100 John's Pizza of Times Square gift card.
1: That is awesome.
0: I think so, too. Get your tickets now at LostBoysMusical.com. It's going to win a lot of Tonys. It's going to be amazing. Have fun. We got them all week. Q104.3, commercial-free at 3, continues with Don Henley. 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

0: chills. It never doesn't give me chills listening to Jeremy. Pearl Jam. 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Your next chance to put a grand in your hand. Another keyword coming up in 5 minutes. No, I'm not crazy.
1: Come here, baby.
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0: Q104.3 Rocks New York with Whitesnake. You know, here I go again on the road alone, but then you turn that corner on the road, and is this love? Once again, Whitesnake. From white to black, Black Sabbath, War Pigs. You realize that's their version of the Beatles' All You Need Is Love. They're the biggest Beatle fans in the world. It just goes through the Black Sabbath filter. As Ozzy always said, you know, post-war England said, the world was in black and white. I heard the Beatles, and suddenly it was in color. And, you know, we felt like that here, too, mourning the death of JFK. And after months of that, from November, February, the Beatles and Ed Sullivan, and we could smile and laugh and go crazy again. We're trying to do that here. Not only help with the greatest music ever made, but nine chances every workday to get a grand in your hand. Just listen at the bottom of the hour. We start at 9:30 in the morning with Maria. 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

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Another one bites the dust.

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Untangle 2 for Tuesday's Twisted Tunes tomorrow morning at 7:40 and win a pair of Bose earbuds and qualify for a trip to Las Vegas to see the Eagles at the Sphere from Q104.3.

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3: Yes, the Beastie Boys. A power trio like Rush or ELP, but different. As we rock a Monday, shaking off a case of the Mondays, live music, it's about the groove, it's about the feel. That's the magic of bands like the Grateful Dead and the Allman Brothers. It's the feel. And as great as the guitarists are, or for the Allman Brothers, you know, it is Greg on the Hammond organ or piano. It's the groove, and that starts on the throne. Like the Birthday Boy, the late Butch Trucks. What he and J-Mo built is untouchable. In two notes, you know it's the Allman Brothers. 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

$1,000 in your pocket coming up around 5:30. You can go anywhere. Think about a trip, maybe like rowing all the way to the Western Shore with the Vikings. It's Led Zeppelin. 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

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Another keyword coming up to put a grand in your hand in 5 minutes. Guns N' Roses, the devastating hit take on Bob Dylan's Knocking on Heaven's Door. 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

0: Q104.3 Rocks New York Survivor, the Eye of the Tiger. Adrian, where are you going? Adrian, it's the Rocky theme. Speaking of Philadelphia, you know, I have friends in Philadelphia. I love this city. I've been there many times. Great restaurants, lots of fun. But sports fans, you just suck. It's just the suckiest sport. There's nothing in every sport. Remember when Victor Cruz, who had career-ending injury, and all of them applauded as he was carried off the field? Like, not applauded, like, good job, but thrilled that he was hurt. It's always been like that. Our next-door neighbor at Light FM, Helen Little, she's from Philly, love her. But you guys are sports fans. Joel Embiid begged the fans, said, last year we played the Knicks, and this was like Madison Square Garden East. Please come. We need your fan support. And if you saw this whole sweep, the games in Philly, half the crowd or more were Knicks fans. And not just in the top, in the cheaper seats, but the entire court level and the first level were mostly Knicks fans on either side. They said the crowd was 60-40 Knicks fans. That means that the season ticket holders for the 76ers sold their tickets and didn't go see a Knicks, you know, Sixers thing. They'd rather just get the money. As I once said to Yogi Berra, may he rest in peace, I had the pleasure of knowing all those years. I'm like, Yogi, you know, it was the Yankees-Mets first interleague play. You walk out, everybody cheers. Wherever you've gone in a stadium, I said, I bet everywhere you go, people cheer you. And without missing a beat, Yogi said, you ever been to Philly? That's Philly sports fans.
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8: You went to JCPenney to find those summer fashion staples, like shorts and tees from A&A in St. John's Bay. But you also scored cherry red sunglasses, a super cute straw bucket bag, adorable espadrilles, and a bold maxi dress that you can wear pretty much anywhere. And is that a sunny little suitcase? Well, with deals like these, it's easy to find exactly what you are and aren't looking for. Yes, JCPenney.
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Ann Wilson going out on tour this summer with her own band, a documentary about how Heart came together. Can't wait to see both. Q104.3 Rocks New York. New Stones. This song is gorgeous. We're all in love with it here. How about you? After all, it's in the stars, baby. Rolling Stones from the new album Foreign Tongues. Q104.3 Rocks New York with the Rolling Stones. Then, now, and always.

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May 26th, maybe? 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

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Untangle 2 for Tuesday's Twisted Tunes tomorrow morning at 7:40 and win a pair of Bose earbuds and qualify for a trip to Las Vegas to see the Eagles at the Sphere from Q104.3.

Q104.3 Rocks New York with Bon Jovi. We were giving away tickets all this Mother's Day weekend. John and the boys will be rocking the garden this summer. When King Charles visited New York, thinking about his idiot brother Andrew. And then you've got the future king, Prince William, and his fine brother, two princes. One's there, and the other one's like, hold my beer, watch this. 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

Oh, it's Q104.3. Got some money. You know, we have a great soda machine here. It's really, really nice. You put in a dollar and you get a can of soda and you get change. Sounds just like that. I just got a can of soda. So, it's Q104.3 for you with Carol Miller. Hope you had a great weekend. We got Pink Floyd and a lot more.

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They're coming our way. Always a great show. You know, once upon a time, Axl used to be really late for things, but he cleaned up his act.

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